0: Graham in the Mornings. Tune in tomorrow. I got my boy producer Hunter, and I got tickets.
1: Oh, yeah. Make sure you tune in to Catfight because we got Sam Barber tickets on the line.
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0: Graham in the Mornings here. We got producer Hunter. What is wall-to-wall?
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0: Graham in the Mornings here. We got producer Hunter. What is wall-to-wall?
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7: Happy Tuesday, everybody. Welcome to show number 1600. Nice even number there. I'm Granger Smith, your host on After Midnight. I've got some good news on the way to read for you. And Hudson's got some Nashville news to read for you. I've got so much good country music to play for you. And I'm with you for a long time. All the way to the sun comes up, if you want to stay with me that long. But either way, I'm with you. You're not alone. It's After Midnight. Let's go.

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1: 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Hang on for two songs and I'll share this story with you.

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So next hour, I want to hear from you on this topic. What was your ice cream truck order? 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
1: Hey, Granger. It's Greg Grasshopper. I'm calling from Berea, Kentucky still. Just want to tell you, you're doing a good job, buddy. Take it and keep up the good work. That's why we're all hanging around. We ain't going nowhere. Love the show.
2: 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Thank you for calling.

0: 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Ann Hudson coming in with the latest Nashville updates. And what do you have for us today?
1: Oh, this is so cute, Granger. Luke Holmes supporting kids and their entrepreneurship ways. I'll explain coming up in your Nashville news next.

know the night shift isn't easy. That's why we're bringing the music and the meaning. 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
7: Happy Tuesday, everybody. Welcome to After Midnight. I'm your host, Granger Smith. Hour number two starts right now. You know, whatever the reason you're up right now, and maybe you just can't sleep, or maybe you're still up and you're just finishing work, all those reasons, hey, I'm grateful for you third shifters for keeping America rolling 24/7. I've got this topic I want to discuss, lighten things up a little bit. What would be your ice cream truck order? Do you remember that? The iconic ice cream truck music is playing and you're running through the, you know, the neighborhood trying to get to the truck. What are you ordering? 866-607-8383. We'll go down that rabbit hole this hour. I've also got Earl Nibbles Jr. this hour bringing us a dumb criminal story. And then, you know me, I've got so much good country music to play for you. Hour number two starts right now.
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0: Charlotte's number one for new country, 96.9 The Cat. Okay, go to the phone lines. I'm going to take your phone call right here, hopefully. My number, 866-607-8383, asking this question. What was your ice cream truck order?
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7: Hey, thanks for starting your Tuesday here with me on After Midnight. Y'all, what's up? I'm Granger Smith, your host. I have some things that went down on this day in history I want to talk about coming up, plus some Nashville news with Ann Hudson. She's going to talk about our favorite stars out there in Nashville and what they're up to. All of this here early on a Tuesday. I'm glad you're with me. Keep that station here.

96.9 The Cat. It's about time to run over some history from today. The last Model T rolled off the assembly line on this day. Plus, a lot more things happened. I want to talk about everything that happened on this day in history coming up in two songs. Hang tight.

Overnights aren't for everyone. But if you're one of us, you already know. It's the best time for country music, reflection, and connection. Let Granger Smith keep you company right here on After Midnight.

Charlotte's number one for new country, 96.9 The Cat. Brought this up last hour. We've been talking about this for the last several shows, and it's been such a good topic. What was your ice cream truck order as a kid? You remember the ice cream truck rolling through the neighborhood? 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
1: 2:30 in Bakersfield, California, and I'm out door dashing. 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
0: Love me some Bakersfield. 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

0: 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Next up, Ann Hudson joining us to dish out some Nashville news. Ann, what's on deck?
1: Gotta love a career milestone, Granger, and that's exactly what Kenny Chesney is experiencing right now. I got that story coming up in your Nashville news next.

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1: Hey, Granger, this is Ben Miller. Just on my way to work on this beautiful morning, calling from Temple, Texas. Just wanted to thank you for everything you do. 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
0: Thank you, Ben. You're right down the road from me, buddy. Thanks for calling.

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Dash cams could really come in handy in an accident. It could also land you in jail if you've been driving like an idiot. Earl's going to share this dumb criminal story with us next.

96.9, The Cat, Charlotte's number one for new country. Oh, we've gotten some really good phone calls about this question, this topic. What would be your death row last meal? I'm talking about, tell me, go all the way down the sides. Just make us hungry. Give us the biscuits. Give us the cornbread. Give us the kind of cornbread you're wanting. Don't just give us the iced tea, but give us the sweetness of it. Give us everything. I don't know. You tell me your plate that you want for it. Tell me your forks and knives you want for it. I don't care. Give me your death row last meal. 866-607-8383.

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6: Tuesday, early risers, what's up? Welcome to After Midnight with me, Granger Smith. I'm your host. I've got some good news I want to read for y'all coming up. Put a smile on your face, hopefully. Plus some Nashville news with Ann Hudson. She's coming in to talk about your favorite stars out there in Nashville and catch you up with their news. Hang tight for all of this early on a Tuesday. We are After Midnight. Hi.

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2: Hey, how's it going? Up pretty early today, driving down from St. Louis, Missouri to New Orleans. It's great to be listening to the show this morning, though. Love Mississippi. Love this part of the country. So, thank you.

0: 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Ann Hudson coming in with the latest Nashville updates. And what do you have for us today?
1: Oh, this is so cute, Granger. Luke Holmes supporting kids and their entrepreneurship ways. I'll explain coming up in your Nashville news.

Charlotte's number one for new country, 96.9 The Cat. Hey, thanks for sharing your Tuesday here with me on After Midnight, y'all. Before you take off and get that old day started, let me remind you, God is great and He is worthy of our praise. I'm Granger Smith, coming to y'all from the Yee Farm in Central Texas. If you're just not getting your day started and you want to hang out some more, join me for Mornings with Granger over there on Yee Radio. 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
8: One final hour of Tuesdays After Midnight starts right now. Welcome, y'all. I'm Granger Smith. I'm your host. I'm going to talk about some things that went down on this day in history coming up this hour, plus some Nashville news with Ann Hudson. She's the one going to keep you informed about all your favorite stars out there in Nashville. Hang tight for all of this on our final hour. We are After Midnight.

0: It's about time to run over some history from today. The last Model T rolled off the assembly line on this day. Plus, a lot more things happened. I want to talk about everything that happened on this day in history coming up in two songs. Hang tight.
1: I love a first cast when the water's glass and the line starts to run.

Whether you're on the road, on the job, or you just can't sleep, Grainger Smith is right here with you. Thanks for being a part of the After Midnight family.

Hey, I've got an open phone line anytime. My number is 866-607-8383. Hit me up sometime and share what you're up to, where you're listening from, what you're doing on the third shift. Again, my number is 866-607-8383. Thank you for being here on After Midnight.

0: Granger. This is Misty from Statesville, North Carolina. I'm on my way into work. Just love listening to you in the morning. On my way to work and get my day started, and you just bring so much joy and happiness, and you have brought faith back into my life, and I appreciate you so much. Please keep on doing what you're doing. We love you so much.
1: Oh, that is so encouraging. Thank you for that call. Her day's

0: Next up, Ann Hudson joining us to dish out some Nashville news. Ann, what's on deck?
1: Gotta love a career milestone, Granger, and that's exactly what Kenny Chesney is experiencing right now. I got that story coming up in your Nashville news next. Get along.

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The year was 1988, and an artist named Tracy Chapman released that song, Fast Car. I do believe it's one of the greatest covers ever done, though. Luke Combs on 96.9 The Cat, coming up right after Brantley Gilbert. It is Tuesday. We are coming off a long weekend. Hopefully you had a wonderful Memorial Day weekend. We got a great show. We're going to give you details in the rundown of everything you can expect today. Let's have a great week. Here's Brantley. Bottoms up.

Grab in the mornings on 96.9 The Cat. I did forget to mention, and this is massive, so this one's on me. We are still giving away that opportunity to see Morgan Wallen down at Death Valley for free. Anytime you hear Morgan, a.k.a. 640, open up the iHeartRadio app and leave us a talk back. Let us know you want to go to the show for free.

0: 96.9 The Cat, little Ella Langley, Be Her. Now, Ella is out on the road with Morgan Wallen for his I'm the Problem Tour, and we have I'm the Problem Tour tickets to give away to see Morgan Wallen for free. 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And tap that little red microphone icon in the upper right-hand corner. One, you can win tickets. You can make song requests. 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I'm all for that as well. 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
1: Hi, this is Marie. I am listening from Germantown, Maryland. And I would love, love, love to win tickets to go see Morgan Wallen. I would love to take my sister with me. And it would be our very first country concert.
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0: 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Hopping into Morgan Wallen so you know what time it is. If you want to go to that Death Valley show for free on 96.9, open up that iHeartRadio app, tap the red microphone icon in the upper right-hand corner, and leave us a talk back. Now, a little fun trivia. Morgan Wallen's released almost 125-plus songs. If you were asked or pressed to name the very first song he ever released, could you do it? And if you can't, here's a hint.
1: It's got a

Sam. 96.9 The Cat. It's Graham in the mornings. We got Sam Barber tickets to give away. He just picked up some hardware at the AMAs. He beat out names like Riley Green, who was coming up, and Tucker Wetmore as country music's breakout artist of the year. And we're sending you to see his show for free right here in Charlotte. It's 96.9 The Cat. Caller number 9 right now, Sam Barber.

0: 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This is Graham in the Mornings. Your caller number 9.
1: Hey, this is Ryan. How are you?
0: Let's go. What's going on, bud?
1: Nothing much, man. I'm excited.
0: All right, we got Sam Barber passes on the line. You a big Sam Barber guy?
1: I'm a big Sam Barber guy.
0: God, he's so good live. I got a chance to see him not too long ago out at Stagecoach at a festival. He was outdoors and still belted throughout the entire field. I'm pumped for you to go. I hope you get this question right because we want to send you for free.
1: I hope I get it right, too. It sounds exciting.
0: Yeah, man. We're going to give you some help, man. We want you to go. You know what I mean? We're cheering for you.
1: Absolutely.
0: All right, Hurricanes are in the Eastern Conference Finals. Your boy stayed up way, way too late last night watching the game in overtime. But what was the last Carolina pro team to make their conference championship game? Think 2015 and think very, very local.
1: Panthers.
0: Panthers it is. Cam Newton era. Dab on them.
1: Let's go, baby.
0: Let's go. Well, how about you just take yourself right onto the Sam Barber Show for free on us, bud?
1: That sounds amazing, man. Hey, I love it. Thank you.
0: You're very welcome, man. Appreciate you supporting the show.
1: Thank you.
0: If you couldn't get through one, thank you so much for calling. We are giving away Sam Barber all week long, right around 7:30 for Cat Fight. But also, all day long, we still have that chance to win your way into Morgan Wallen down at Death Valley. Gavin Adcock's going to be there, Brooks and Dunn. Your next chance to pick up those tickets, probably around 7:45, 7:50-ish. It's Graham in the Mornings on 96.9 The Cat. Just when I-

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All right, friendly reminder. 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

0: 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Lil Morgan Wallen, Post Malone, I Ain't Coming Back. 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
1: Hey, this is Lisa Crocker from Gastonia, North Carolina. I'm listening to 96.9 on the way to work. So I would love to go see Morgan Wallen, so pick me, and I hope y'all have a great day. Baby.

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0: Luke Bryan, 96.9 The Cat. Producer Hunter, have you heard Luke Bryan's new song, Hunt Fish Golf Drink?
1: Yeah, it is. It's great.
0: I love Luke Bryan, and there's all this pushback about AI and did AI write it. Do you care one way or the other?
1: I do not want a song that AI wrote. I don't think that song was written by AI.
0: I agree with you.
1: I'm not a fan of songs that are.
0: But isn't it wild how crazy that's exploded, that conversation about that record?
1: Oh, yeah, because
0: he's a marketing genius. I think he did it on purpose.
1: He might have, and he's done a great job defending it and just feeding into that machine, too. So you got to love it.
0: Producer Hunter's Riddle Challenge coming up in two songs. It's Graham in the Mornings. Now

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1: Yeah, I like being here, you know?
0: Yeah.
1: The beach is cool and all, but I like being at work.
0: All right, it's time for producer Hunter's Riddle Challenge. I'm going to forewarn you.
1: Okay.
0: It was a long weekend. This one is extra corny.
1: I like it that way, though.
0: What's the best present you can give someone? What is the best present you can give someone?
1: That's really vague, so it must be really corny.
0: It's really corny. Your answer is coming up in two songs. It's 96.9 The

0: Graham in the mornings, 96.9 The Cat. Producer Hunter's Riddle Challenge. What's the best present you can give someone? Now, I'm just going to give you the answer because I'm with you. There's no way.
1: Yeah, call it a product of the long weekend, but there's zero chance I even have a guess for this one.
0: Yeah, well, being fair to you, and I didn't even know how to give you a hint. So here's what we're going to do. I'm going to give you the answer, and then you tell me why you think it makes sense.
1: Okay, let's go.
0: You know what I mean? What's the best present you can give someone? The answer is a broken drum. But the kicker is what I want you to guess. Why would that be the best present to give someone?
1: A broken drum.
0: A broken drum.
1: I was not expecting that.
0: I know. And that's why there was no chance you were going to get that. So being realistic.
1: Yeah.
0: But now that I gave you the answer, I feel like it's a riddle in itself of why it's a broken drum.
1: A broken drum.
0: You're going to hate me. You're going to hate me when I tell you the answer.
1: Because it's not loud?
0: No, because no one can beat it.
1: Oh, my goodness.
0: I know. Oh, Lord. I know. And I know that's corny. I know everyone's rolling their eyes right now. But I thought it was so corny. It was pretty fun.
1: I love it. I love it.
0: The best present you can give someone, a broken drum, because nobody can beat it. It's 90.

0: 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Talkback of the day. What are you willing to lose sleep over? Producer Hunter, what do you got?
1: Live events.
0: Live events. Now, you went to the Canes game, which was pretty awesome.
1: Yeah, yeah. So, Saturday, I was at the Hurricanes game. I did not get home till 1:30. Mm-hmm. And then Sunday, I was at the Coca-Cola 600, and I didn't get home till almost 2 that night. So, very clear, I would stay up for live events.
0: All right, Producer Hunter loves sports.
2: Oh, yeah, I love it. I love sports.
0: I'm with you. 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Like, I would stay up and stay late anytime you make it out to PNC. If it's my favorite or someone that I really love, I'll stay for the encore, meaning I'm going to be in traffic.
2: Oh, yeah.
0: 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What are you willing to lose sleep over? It's 96.9 The Cat, 96 minutes in Austin.

0: Graham in the Mornings, 96.9 The Cat. We're talking about things that you would give up sleep for. It's our talk back of the day. What do you got for us?
1: Okay, so I'm actually like a local storm chaser.
0: What? A storm chaser?
1: I would sacrifice sleep for that. I take trips like a few times a year out to the Midwest and things like that during storm season. And I'm going to tell you, we're all sleep deprived.
0: Well, I feel way less cool for staying up and watching a sporting event. Storm chasing.
2: Yeah, that is awesome.
0: That is so cool. All right, it's our talk back of the day. What would you give up sleep for? 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

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You just tap that little red microphone icon, upper right-hand corner. 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
1: It's 96.9 The Cat. I am moving slow this morning. Now, I stayed up late. Of course, it was another overtime game. It was game three of the NHL playoffs. Our Canes were in action. I am tired, but I woke up with no regrets. I was moving slow. I could not wait to get to work today, play some country music, give away Sam Barber tickets, and talk about our Carolina Hurricanes. So we pulled off another playoff thriller last night in overtime. We win 3-2. And at regulation, obviously it goes into overtime, so it's tied at the end of regulation. But it's 2-2, and I look up, and I don't know a ton about hockey. I am really getting into it because the Carolina Hurricanes are so exciting to watch. But we had 38 shots on goal to their 13. And I'm thinking, we have to win this game. Like, how do you lose this game? But the Canes pull it off. We regain home ice advantage, which is nice. We're two games away from the Stanley Cup Finals. We got another chance to get one game closer tomorrow night, 8 o'clock. Still up in Montreal. Go Canes, baby. Morgan Wallen passes. Your next opportunity to win your way into that show within the next 20 minutes. It's Graham in the Mornings on 96.9 The Cat.

96.9 The Cat, Graham in the Mornings. My favorite country song these days is a new one by an artist named Noah Kahn. Title of the record is Dan. So if you like folksy, check out Dan by Noah Kahn.

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Talk back of the day. What are you willing to sacrifice sleep for? I stayed up late for that Canes game, went into overtime. So watching live sporting events for me. What is it for you? Open up the iHeartRadio app. Tap that red microphone icon upper right-hand corner. Leave us your talk back of the day. We'll throw you on the show.

0: JoJo, your brand new and first time for that matter, Entertainer of the Year, your Academy of Country Music ACM Entertainer of the Year. Gotta love some Kojo. All right, he could probably be Entertainer of the Year any year over the last 5 or 6 years. His name is Morgan Wallen, and he is playing down in Death Valley. He's going to sell out a football stadium. That's what Entertainer of the Years do. We got free tickets to give to you right around 9:38. Be ready to leave us a talk back when you hear Morgan Wallen.
1: Hey, girl. You know you got everybody looking.

0: 96.9 The Cat. Talkback of the day. What are you willing to sacrifice sleep for?
1: I would sacrifice sleep for live events because I've already done it multiple times in the last month.
0: Yeah, I'm with you. Anything sports related, if it's one of my teams or maybe my favorite concert where I'm staying for the encore and I get stuck in traffic, I would sacrifice sleep for that. Talkback of the day.
2: I'm Charlie in Albemarle, and I've got a daughter that has fallen in love with golf, and I would sacrifice sleep to get her on Bethpage Black. Oh, my God. They say to get a tee time, you have to get out about midnight, wait all night. I would do it if I could get her on one round.
0: You know what I'm hearing right there, Producer Hunter?
1: What?
0: He would sacrifice sleep for being a good dad.
1: That's right. Shout out to him.
0: Shout out to him. Also, are you a golfer? I don't even know this.
1: I am not a golfer. I would never sacrifice sleep for golf because I would probably be out there way too long and not have a good time.
0: I'm getting into it. I'm starting to really enjoy it. But being a good dad is definitely a worthwhile reason to give up sleep. It's your talkback of the day. 96.9 The Cat, Graham in the Mornings.
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Morgan on 96.9 The Cat. Now, big weekend in sports. Canes get the win last night in overtime, take a 2-1 advantage in the Eastern Conference Finals. But the Coca-Cola 600 turned out to be one of the most emotional nights in NASCAR history over the weekend. Incredible and beautiful tributes to Kyle Busch after his passing earlier in the week. Fans, drivers, his family even, they all came together from a moment of silence to cars carrying his iconic number, even a lap 8 tribute during the race. And speaking of the race, when it came down to it, Daniel Suarez, he wins it. A rain-shortened finish and then dedicated the victory to Kyle and his family. A night about racing, but even more about honoring a legend. Everyone here at 96.9 The Cat is still processing, but our thoughts and prayers will continually go out to the Busch family, who we consider part of our family here at Cat Country. It's 96.9 The Cat.

0: 96.9 The Cat. Producer Hunter came to work today, and I'm shocked because I just learned a fun fact about Producer Hunter. That makes me think you would be somewhere on a beach right now. It's your birthday, man.
1: That is right. It is my birthday.
0: Happy birthday, bro.
1: Well, thank you very much. Thank
0: you. Why are you burying this thing? We've been hanging out all day long and didn't mention not one thing.
1: Well, it's not about me.
0: It is about you.
1: I was happy to wake up this morning. I come to work, have a good time with you, and get to go home and celebrate later. It's not about me.
0: All right. Well, what's your favorite thing to do on your birthday? Do you have any birthday traditions?
1: You know, I'm not a huge sweets guy, but I like the cake. I like to get together with family and, just have a good time.
0: When I was a kid, my grandma would always make me a lemon cake for my birthday. Do you have a specific cake that you love?
1: Cheesecake.
0: Cheesecake.
1: Yeah, which I know that's not necessarily cake in a sense, but that is my favorite.
0: Hey, it counts. Happy birthday to our boy, Producer Hunter.

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I'm Sarah Lee. My kids had awards day on Friday, which technically is the end of their school year, but they had the option to go to school today. Now, during the school year, they don't want to go, but you want to go on the day you don't have to? Make it make sense. Day.

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The Breadwinner, starring Nate Bargatze, 96.9 The Cat. 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

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She is the Jimmy Johnson Scholarship winner of $4,800. 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

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I knew those guys could not stay away from each other. Tyler Hubbard said that he and Brian Kelly may get back together next year and perform a few shows together. Florida Georgia Line reunion, I'm here for it. 96.9 The Cat.

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some weird badges. Big thank you to the two officers from Monroe Police Department and off-duty Lieutenant May from Union County Sheriff's Office. They all jumped into action after they were notified of a tiny kitten trapped inside of the wheel well of a vehicle. They stopped traffic and everything, and the kitten is safe.

Amen. I'm sure that's what Angela Collins of Stanfield is saying. So she bet 50 cents on a digital game, and North Carolina Education Lottery stated that she won the jackpot, which was over $1 million. 96.9 The Catch.

Big congratulations to Daniel Suarez. He won the Coca-Cola 600. It was such an emotional race weekend in Charlotte. And I love that when he won, he said, "This one is for you, Kyle Busch." What a great way to honor him. 96.9 The Gap.

It's pretty bad that Blake Shelton's ex-wife, Miranda Lambert, went to see Blake's current wife, Gwen Stefani, at the Sphere before he did. She even posted all about it on social media, saying how amazing it was. And Blake said that he had scheduling conflicts. That's the only reason he hadn't been yet. But he finally got to go catch a performance and says it was unbelievable. Of course it was. It's Gwen Stefani, 96.9 The Cash.

thinking of all the things you can do in 2 hours and 12 minutes, but so many people use that time to see the new Star Wars movie, The Mandalorian and Grogu. 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

0: 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This is Ricky from Hickory, North Carolina, and I would just love to go see me some Morgan Wallen live in concert. He's just so handsome. And so I would just love if you'd put me in for the drawing, please.
1: 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He's going to be at Clemson a month from today. 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Baby.

It's getting full over here in Charlotte and the surrounding area. 96.9 The Cat. I'm Sarah Lee. A study came out, and by percentage, Fort Mill is the fastest growing area in the whole United States of America. The population jumped 6.8%.

0: 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I got my boy, Producer Hunter, and I got tickets.
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96.9 The Cat. It is the year for women in country music. Ella Langley, she dominated at the ACM Awards, won all 7 nominations. And last night, she won the AMA for Best Country Song of the Year. She just

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whole 6-7 thing is played out. My son tried to get me. He said, Mom, how do you write June 7th in numbers if you were to write the date out? And I thought about it for a second, and I'm like, oh, nah, man. You're not getting me. 96.9 The Cat.

0: Graham in the Mornings. Tune in tomorrow. I got my boy, Producer Hunter, and I got tickets.
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We're going to have a blue moon in the sky on Sunday. 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

What you did? It's Eddie Fox on 96.9 The Cat. Welcome back from a big old long Memorial Day weekend. We are still wall to wall. 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Leave a talk back. You qualify for them tickets. Oh, no.

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0: Graham in the Mornings. Tune in tomorrow. I got my boy, Producer Hunter, and I got tickets.
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1: 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Thank you so very much.
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got a story about some firefighters in Texas. Showed us what the word hero is all about. Hang on, you're real good, feel good. Coming up next on 96.9, the Cat

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1: Well, a homeless veteran in Texas was forced to leave his dog outside a fire station with a heartfelt letter asking for help. Firefighters cared for the dog and stepped in to help the vet rebuild his life. They even hooked the man up with a donated RV. The dog was adopted by the fire station and quickly became part of the crew. Here are the firefighters talking about adopting the pup and helping out the vet.
7: It was a heartbreaking letter. He was torn. Do I give up this partner of mine? That's a hard choice. In his eyes, that's the only family he had.
8: They unchained him and brought him in the backyard, gave him some food and water.
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8: He feels like he's part of our little family.
10: 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We got him a dental appointment, and then Operation Texas Strong donated an RV, so we spent a lot of the day trying to find a place to take the RV and be able to place it that would fit into his budget.
1: That is definitely a real good feel-good.
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Big Joe in Denver. What's going on, man? Thank you kindly for riding home with 96.9 The Cat. We're getting 96 minutes of nonstop cat country fired up just for you right now.

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0: Anybody see the Scotty McCreary show over in Forest City last week? 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
1: This is Adriana from Charlotte, North Carolina. I would love to take my baby girl to go see Morgan Wallen. 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

96.9 The Cat, proud to be teamed up with Lee Bowes, trying to hook you up with tickets to see Morgan Wallen. So listen for Morgan Tunes to play. When you hear him leave a talk back, tell us who you are, where you cranked up the cat. We'll put you in there. This is new Ella Langley. She

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0: Graham in the Mornings. 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I got my boy, Producer Hunter, and I got tickets.
1: Oh, yeah. 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
1: Back in studio with Jason Aldean. Here's the song he did with his wife called Easier Gone.
2: You were easier gone.
1: Two of the writers on the song were the two dudes from Lady A.
3: Yes.
1: So was it originally, maybe were they writing it for themselves?
3: I don't know. Charles Kelly was the one that sent it to me. And, you know, Charles was singing the demo on it. So obviously it kind of sounds like a Lady A song. But, you know, I don't remember there being like a female vocal or anything like that on it at the time. But I think, you know, Charles and Dave, those guys write all the time. So I'm sure they were probably either writing for their thing or just writing in general. You know, sometimes those guys will just write, and if they're not writing for their own record, they're just writing. And Charles had sent me a different song, and I think Blake ended up cutting it, and then he sent me this one, and so it was just one that I immediately kind of had Britt in mind for that. And and I told her, I'm like, just, hey, I'm gonna be honest with you, if we go in there and this sucks, like, it's not going to make the record. That's a tough conversation to have with your wife. So, but no, it was great. It was a lot of fun to take her in and kind of let her

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